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1: When no one ain't around,
0: I feel it fade.
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0: I feel it fade.

Christian has got a new discovery for you. The bad, bad, bigoted Jew. Lord!

0: kid, and they'll rat on you. The family niggas will rat on you. That's why we gotta be prepared to take whoever out.
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